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0: carry come give you. 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
0: 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We get Oka Amaka Estate. 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And the price na 2.2 million naira. And I just 10 minutes drive from Nnamdi Azikiwe University and cost it there beside popular B Lord Estate. We could get potential garden estate phase 2 and the price for this one na 600,000 naira. And I buy and build na be this one no. As it be say people don't already did the area like this. You feel green green us on 080-6656-3622
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0: We get Florida Garden Estate for Ibuzo and a 2.5 million naira now be the promo price for this one. People don't already did the area like this too. You go call us on
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0: We still get asset for Owerri, Oka, Enugu, Asaba, Aba, anywhere for the country. 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Nadisel Concept Limited. We don't swear say everybody go be landlord.
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0: Glory, glory, glory, glory! Good morning, everyone. I welcome you to this beautiful Sunday service with our pastor, esteemed Pastor Archie Aseme. Hallelujah! Also, I want to specially welcome our online audience and our radio audience. You are welcome. We'd like you to kindly invite your friends, your neighbors, your brothers and sisters, your relations to come and join us in this beautiful service, because you're going to be tremendously blessed of the Lord today. Today is your day. Don't miss out on any session of this service this morning. The Lord has answers to all your questions and has solutions to all your problems. Glory to God. I want to also remind you that Love in Action service continues today by 8 a.m. Glory to God.
1: Hallelujah.
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0: 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Come and partake of the food, the clothing and medical care that we have provided for everyone. 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For more inquiries and also to share your testimonies, please call 070-33-00-4456. Glory to God. Please, as we worship God in song shortly, worship with us. As we pray, pray with us. And most especially, when our pastor, esteemed Pastor Archie Aseme, comes up to minister, make sure you pay attention, for God has something to say to you this morning. That body will be lifted off your shoulder. Glory to God. Hallelujah. Right now, we'll continue this service as we welcome the Lord's singers to lead us in worship. God bless you.

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And this is week 5 of our Love in Action from Christ Embassy Mega Church. Love in Action has been on for 5 weeks now. Today is the 5th Sunday, and I am inviting you, come and be a part of Love in Action. Come and experience the love of Christ today in Christ Embassy Mega Church. We're going to be feeding everybody again today. And then, of course, healthcare, eye care, child care for children. Amazing blessings. Remember, the venue is Christ Embassy Mega Church, 66 Limca Road, Old Road, Bore in Onitsha. Time is 8 a.m. And for all of you living in Awada, Opoko, Vege, Sholite, and the environs, Christ Embassy Mega Church will be happening today at the People's Club International Headquarters, Onitsha Owerri Road. Glory! All of you in Awada, in Opoko, Fege, Sholite, and the environs, come this morning by 8 a.m. to the main hall, the main auditorium of the People's Club International Headquarters, Kilometer 3, Onitsha Owerri Road. Hallelujah! Christ Embassy Mega Church will be happening there today by 8 a.m. And it's going to happen every Sunday throughout the month of June. So I'm inviting you, come today. Time is 8 a.m. Don't miss it. You will surely be blessed. So that means we're having 2 venues today. The one in the main auditorium of People's Club International Headquarters, Owerri Road, and another one in 66 Limca Road, Old Road, Umpo. So 2 venues now. Choose the one that's closest to you and make sure you come and experience love in action. The love of Christ reaching out to you. We have free buses from different locations to transport people to and fro. And so for more information, you can call us on 070-3300-4456. And you will get more details. Praise God.

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0: Enugu Air don't begin direct flight from Enugu to Kano. This one no be say you go first fly Enugu to Abuja, then Abuja to Kano. Mbano for Enugu Airlines. Na Enugu to Kano direct. 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
1: Baba, this one a massive update like this. This one a different format and it sharp.
0: Yes, so Enugu Airlines they also fly go Abuja, Lagos, Enugu, Port Harcourt, Benin, Warri, Kano, and Asaba. 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

0: my frenemies. 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
1: Yes, sir. Where are you? Yes, sir. Where are you? Yes, sir. Cheetah.
2: Don't know why.
1: Yes, sir. 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
2: yo gure fun
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0: Bam
2: Oh,
0: my God, look at that. Hey,
2: it's boy, you're in Kai.
0: Thank you for the game, but no, you're
2: in Kai. I'm not going to be
0: able
2: to do that. Hey. What are you
0: doing?
2: He's saying. I'm not going to be able to do that. Hmm. I'm not going to be able to do that.
0: Hey.
2: I'm not going to be able to do that. I'm not going to be
0: able to do that. Hey. Hey.
2: Oh, imagine the cook up from Nanka.
0: No,
2: oh, Yanka, I don't feel it better. Can I can't get on a little pool? I need to go.
0: Oh, my neighbor, they talk a little girl will all go. Oh, my room, which
2: I'm on the barrog and Nanka.
0: Eh,
2: then the book up.
0: Mm-hmm.
2: Well, then, 13 minutes.
0: I do come.
2: So, why is it? I want necessary sand. What can it do? I. Lupa inanga, tani kai kwenye na ya, Eh, umalo mwake Oliver de Kock, Ex-minister, Ndewi, Ebuya na maswa numa, Osina nsou, dina mwine na dina mma, eneta agalo, oyina na dina mma, eneta agalo,
0: I believe in the.
2: I want to go to I'm not going to be able to do it. I'm not going to be able to do it.
0: If you go there, now so now solo me for an assol, Mazinduka. He said, Mazinduka, can Maloko on yours, eh? And the look on yours, you man, my jabia, oh, you boss, solo, kita, eh? No. I want you to miss your day. 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
0: Yoma. I'm not going to be able to do this.
3: Ehi hi oma. 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
2: 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Now you're there, your Chukmount station. As you make you enjoy one or two, but before we go, you know, as it did go. Yes, Super Falcons goalkeeper Chiamaka Nnadozie go begin the aim to finish the season on a high level by helping Brighton and Hove Albion carry the English Women's FA Cup title. Brighton go face the Women's Super League champions Manchester City for inside the finals for Wembley Stadium on Sunday. The Seagulls, yes, they target their first major trophy after their wonderful campaign with confidence on a high as they look to cap off a memorable season with silverware. Yeah, second half comeback, see Dario Vidošić side overcome Liverpool 3-2 on May 10, earning them a maiden Women's FA Cup final appearances. Manchester City beat Chelsea 3-2 after extra time for a semi-final to reach the finals. Khadija Shaw scored twice as Manchester City staged the dramatic comeback from a 2-0 down for inside Stamford Bridge. As it goes, yes, Chiamaka Nnadozie, now one goalkeeper, female goalkeeper, we anytime, any day, when you mention her name, you could mention how important she don't be for inside this round later game of football. We know how when she did join Brighton and Hove Albion from Paris FC, the celebration be loud. And one thing I go let you know for sure, BC, Chiamaka Nnadozie get one of the best record as a female goalkeeper anytime, any day. And they really, really hope to see her do some great doings for this finals of the FA Cup for the ladies. Meanwhile, Super Eagles head coach Eric Shelley once again do apologize to Nigerians for Super Eagles' failure to qualify for this year's World Cup and not winning the 2025 African Cup of Nations. Talking ahead of the Super Eagles retaining the Unity Cup following a 3-0 victory against Jamaica for its the finals on Saturday, Eric Shelley's side. Eric Shelley don't talk and say he won't once again say sorry. Say will not qualify for the World Cup. Say in the feel so bad. And say he try his best. Honestly speaking, we'll not go lie that one. Eric Shelley really, really doing best. But of course, at the end, it no can happen the way it's supposed to happen. So, well, the disappointment from the World Cup no be small thing. And we know how bad it is, how bad it feels like not qualifying for the World Cup. So, well, I just hope, see, the preparation for the next will be on a higher level and it will start earlier. Because now this lack of preparation early, the sportings, the other. If only we started our preparation quick and nice by now, if we don't get all this regret. You know, the regret, they always come last, the other. But with the hope, say, we could do well to start preparation quicker and sooner than expected, as it should be. Still on top of the Torino G, so they reach me for inside the world of in sport. For inside of Bode Beyond the Abbey, can they let you know, say, in case you didn't know, Arne Slot and Liverpool don't part ways with immediate effect. It don't day over between the Dutch manager and Liverpool after end of the season review. Anthony Iraola, the manager for Bournemouth, then be clear favorite to take over Liverpool as the head coach. So, of course, for Liverpool fans, next season, we're going to begin with a new manager. So many people argue about the sack of Arne Slot, while other people say it don't get long overdue. But the big question on ground, Arne Slot, he really deserve a sack despite carrying the Premier League on his first season with Liverpool? Does he really deserve a sack?
3: apart from that particular one again, if you still feel say he deserve a sack, or if you feel say he no deserve a sack, you feel say the money where them use, where them where he spend for transfer market without getting result last is the day enough for a sack. You know, say we they fail to see that aspect of the kind of money where he spend. He made a lot of signings without positive outcome, and that one don't sit well at all. And one thing you go understand and know for sure, BC, a team will spend plenty money for market without the result, they worse than a team where they do well averagely without carrying a trophy. So no matter how you see them, you go see say and a slot on your own part get some reasons as to why he need to be sacked. Anyhow we want put some, anyhow we see amo, but see from the aspect of the kind of money we they spend also. When you see from that side, then you go understand from the aspect where they come from. You go understand say coming in his first season to carry the Premier League no day enough. And the worst part of everything will happen, the amount of money when he carry enter transfer market, the kind of players where he sign, the kind of money where he use sign them, will not get any result from them. And it's very, very bad. How many goals Ishak get last season? How many appearances he even get to talk of? So the truth about everything, we say, it did very bad, dude. It did very, very, very bad. And the slot spent good amount of money for market. If I be him, I for be not spend those kind of money, because the money comes with pressure. Like I said, if to say Mikel Arteta now ends up not winning anything or achieving anything for this season, I bet you they for sack Mikel Arteta, because Arsenal too don't carry plenty money in the market. Sign a lot of players. So with those kind of signings, what do you expect? Result. And if the result don't come in, what do you expect? Organa person make these transfers. Now, person do this transfer. Person collect debit.

So if you go agree with me on this part, we go. I know what make you agree with me whether he's up, he deserve the sack. But in as I just want to make you see the fact, in as much as you go see him, say, okay, he carries Premier League for his first season. I still want to make you see from the fact, say, he spent plenty of money last season without result. Without any result. Just Agustin quote Van Persie. We talk, see. These days, coaches.

0: Okay. What would be your reason why he deserve him?
1: Those players he signed.
0: Mm.
1: There was no reason for those players.
0: Mm.
1: Liverpool were very okay.
0: Okay.
1: They had those qualities they needed to compete for the Premier League and the Champions League.
0: Mm.
1: And the Champions League.
0: Mm.
1: So there was never a need for the introduction of this German guy, Watt.
2: Okay.
0: Vet.
1: And yes.
0: Mm.
1: And Isak.
0: Alexander Isak, okay?
1: There was no need for those players. What he needed was just to break those guys, teach them what and what to do in the pitch. Either he played a blame game, blaming Salah, now has given all his best to Liverpool.
0: Mm. And he's aged.
1: You understand? So he really deserved the second. He was a deserving one, to be honest. Thank you very much.
0: All right, a deserving sack for Arne Slot. Hello to you, who did ya? I greet you specially, my man.
3: Danjuma from Aochi Kingdom.
0: Danjuma from Aochi Kingdom, talk to me.
3: First of all, Arsenal fans, how do you feel now? Pride of London.
0: Arsenal fans, how do you feel, Danjuma, they ask.
3: They will answer. for Arne Slot, I didn't make mistake. The first is the look back. The only one player who is back, which is a Kieta. And you know, this is our way, I can't really. Okay, what do you expect to do? If you buy just one or two, for the other to come out, and the other one, will the other one will come out.
0: Okay.
3: No, they said the job go bad. You know, you can't, they say too much of ingredients for soup, they spoil the soup. Now it's for Liverpool season, this season, so because the pay have dropped too much, they look at the performance jury to be at the Kombi Wahala. So they deserve what he gets.
0: Mm.
3: Arsenal fans, how do you feel now? Let me answer that.
0: Okay, Arsenal fans, get away. As a matter of fact, in case you don't know, currently Arsenal they hold their parade for inside England like this for London. Their Premier League trophy parade, they parade now, they celebrate despite their loss yesterday. But so many people done the celebration, the fact that PSG beat Arsenal, because they say if not for PSG, the kind of noise for day around now. Arsenal fans, I know she was in a day in the mood to talk though, but well, I feel so sorry for now, but I no go lie for now, Arsenal. You guys had a great season, no matter the matter. Me kuna just Zukwanike. Premier League was much of a title wouldn't have been a wish for than even the Champions League. Champions League just come because Champions League anticipation come because una do so well to reach the finals. Else, the Premier League una don't really carry 9 days una more important as the HOT. So make una zukwani keo, make una calmly calm down. Hello to you, who there?
4: Hello.
0: I greet you.
4: Hello.
0: I greet you. What's your name? Where you call me from?
4: Hello.
0: You don't hear me? Hello to you, who there?
4: Hello.
0: Uh oh. All right, Chief Goal Network, they call me Meku for the talk. Okay, make us still let you know the actions they go down today already for inside other leagues also. Okay, for friendly games that they play, international friendlies, you know, every most countries now, don't they prepare themselves ahead of the World Cup, we're going to start in a week time. Hello to you, who did you?
4: Hello.
0: I greet you.
4: Hello.
0: If you're ready to talk to me, go Ship Go Ahead Network. They, I don't know why other people they talk and they hear them, but they hear you. Well, for international friendlies today, Ecuador beat Saudi Arabia 2-1. South Korea beat Trinidad and Tobago 5-0. Mexico beat Australia 1-0. Japan beat Iceland 1-0. Singapore beat Mongolia 4-0.

0: against Panama as the HOT. Like this, like that. Hello to you, who did ya? All right, still on top of the Turi, the Jesus, the reach me for. Is that the Spanish La Liga 2? Yes, second division. Castellón, they beat Iba, 1-0. Deportivo La Corona, they lose against Las Palmas, 2-1, halftime. Almenia, they play 0-0 against Real Valladolid. Burgos FC, they play 1-0 against Andorra. Racing Sedanda, they play 3-0 against Cadiz. Then Real Zaragoza, they lose against Malaga, 1-0. By 8 o'clock, Legance going to play against Mirandes. Then Cordoba going to play against SD Huesca. I said the HOT, like a this, like a that. Still on top of the Turi, the G, so they read me for Inside the World of Sport. Make her let you know, so be small matter the airport for Inside the World of Sport. Okay, make her here first. Hello to you, who did ya?
1: Hello.
0: Hello to you. What's your name? How they call me from?
1: Hello.
0: You don't hear me? Just talk. I don't hear you. Talk. I beg, if you don't hear my voice, just mention your name, tell us your location, then talk. Meanwhile, it's all over for Ibrahima Konate of Liverpool. He don't put out a message out there, a statement. He said, dear Liverpool fans, 5 years ago, I arrived here as a young player with big dreams. Today, I live with memories will stay with me for the rest of my life. He said, to represent this club, a big honor. We don't share incredible moments together with high and lows, trophies and challenges, lifelong friendship and heartbreaking moments. Yes, we will stay with us forever. You see, he losing Papa this year. And losing in Papa this year been one of the hardest period of his life. But even through hardship, in commitment to the club, no change for once. So during the toughest moment, he give everything we can get for the badge. He just end up to say, I love all the Liverpool fans. In love Liverpool. Say wherever he go always be a Liverpool fan. Say this no be goodbye, you. Say this one no be easy goodbye. But then, now time for a new challenge and a new chapter. Say, see you again, inshallah. As it goes. Ibrahima Konate will leave Liverpool as a free agent. Okay? Club don't confirm her. Himself don't confirm her with a statement. As it goes. But now, while during the Arsenal parade, next year, will they come back for more? Lock in or lock out? Or get locked out? Yes. Declan Rice. Now, he talked that one. As a ginger to every Arsenal fans out there. Say, Mekuna knows it nothing they happen. It don't happen, but say it don't happen. But we go come back. Meanwhile, congratulations to PSG and Kivicha Kvaratskhelia as he win the UEFA Player of the Season for the Champions League 2025-2026. 17 goals and assists for inside 16 games. More goals contribution than the games we play. He get more goal contribution than the games we play. Meanwhile, Adagula, he win Champions League Young Player of the Season Award from UEFA as it goes. Anthony Iraola, he don't get set to become the next Liverpool manager based on updates they revealed today. Negotiations go move forward quickly to get the job done for formal steps. But Liverpool decisions don't they made. Anthony Iraola could be the next Liverpool manager. Liverpool fans, how do I want to react to this one? Make I know. Wazil Pia 93.7 FM on nature. Now you're there. Your Chukwuma Station, Football Republic. Now you're there on top like a this, like a that. We see the wrong things. Don't forget the things, so they avoid the wrong way. Make I tapa go sell market. When I come back, we go the wrong things.

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Yeah. 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E bona botwa botho. Hey, time don't finish. I not get money to recharge. Oh, your data don't finish. And you not get money to solve.

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1: Airtime don't finish. Are you Republic. Not getting money to Richard? Or your data don't finish. Are you not getting money to solve?

eye problem. This vein, bone, and muscle now the major pillar where all of us as human beings need to carry out our daily activity. Now it be the connection, structure, and the road where blood they pass in our body. If anything happen to them and we not take care for them very well, it go cause many problems like pain, stiffness, cramp to that part of the body, and it go make the affected area useless. I mean that part no go function very well. My listener, which challenges you they face? Now inside bone, vein, and been at the muscle, it they give you serious pain and you no go feel carry out your daily activity, both home and in the office. Even to praise God, na problem.

0: 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Several studies suggest that gamma oregano may contribute to the reduction of bad cholesterol. Golden Terra Smart Balance Oil. Good food, no worries.
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